sounds of Third World and the title track of the album, 96 Degrees in the Shade, Fahrenheit, of course. Before that, Tina, Somebody Else's Guy, and Devon Russell. And Move On Up, a couple.

than it is now. Slow jams don't come much better than that, do they? Chocolate Milk, All About Love. Big shout out to Andy, or Mellow A. He's listening in the garden, and he appreciated the 96 degrees in the shade. Hope all is well with you, friend. And say hello to the ladies for me as well, and from Mary, of course. We always pass on our regards. JFSR.co, I'm with you till 6 p.m. this evening. Going to pick up the pace in the next couple of tracks. Bring a little bit of jazz funk to you. We'll have another one from Don West to fit in as well. Another cracking soul tune.

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sounds of Don West, and I must say, if you get the chance to see him, please do, especially with a full band. Certainly brings it. That one's Small Change. And nearly all the bands that were playing over the weekend had full live bands behind them. There's one that I will try and bring you a little bit more of later on, Sunday afternoon. Daniel Maskmir, and it was the big band sound, and he must have had about 25 different people on the stage with him. It was proper decent, well played music, and I've got a couple of tracks from them to bring you a little bit later, because it does get us into the jazzier stuff.

must do a couple of shout outs now. Of course, there's Al Scott down there near Swindon, Winnie and Trina, of course. Jan and Jude have mentioned indirectly. Ali and Irene, who else is out there? Malcolm James listening on the outside, and Cindy and Adrian up there in Walkington in the East Riding of Yorkshire, and Phil and Ali up north of the border as well. Good afternoon to you. Good news about the dog, Ali, and I hope everything is going much better, and the little one is recovering and the vet bill isn't too high.

fantastic Incognito. And don't forget, as the advert said, you can see them in November at Terrace Soul. And good afternoon to Paul. He's listening on the outside.

bring you up to date with what's been played lately. We had Antonio Aldolfo and Cascaval. Incognito's Calibri, and in the background, just finishing, Malcolm Strachan and Latin Soul Shaker. And as we move into Gerardo Ficina, heading for What I Know.

0: Gerardo Fasina. Heading for what I know. Yeah. And now I'm going to bring you two tracks in a row from the guys that were at Mostly Jazz, Funk and Soul Festival at on Sunday morning. Daniel Casimir. This first one features Tess Hurst on vocals. And then we're going to go straight into one called Balance. And it was Daniel Casimir and the big band, something or other. I left an ensemble, I think, something like that. My phone's got all the notes in, and that's downstairs transferring to a new phone. So I've made a bit of a boo-boo there because I haven't got my phone with me. Anyway, these are the last two tracks of today. So many thanks to everyone for listening. I'm going to waffle. No, I won't. I'll just try and extend one of the tracks as we go. So anyway, thanks to your ears. Thank you for listening. I hope you keep it locked to JFSR. I'm back next Tuesday, 4 p.m. for another selection box here on JFSR. And as we do every Tuesday. We'll keep it soulful to start with now, and then we go into the jazz at the last piece. Till next week, take care, stay safe, give it a lot, JFSR. See ya.
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Just pop back to say, don't forget, after me, we're going to the stream. 8 o'clock, it's Andy Hughton with Shifting Gears. 10 o'clock, Robbie Collins, taking you through till midnight. And then we go through the night with a rundown of some of the shows that have been today. Raj Lau, Robbie, Andy again, and me. At the moment, it says I'm going to be on 6 o'clock tomorrow morning. If you like the show, you want to hear it again, you can listen back at hearthis.at and search for my name, Mark Leonard. Take care, everybody. See you next week. Leave you with this one, Balance, featuring the London Contemporary Orchestra and Daniel Casimir. Bye.

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You're shifting gears with Andy Hooton on Jazz Funk Soul Radio. JFSR.

0: Welcome, welcome to the tougher side of town. Welcome, welcome to this week's episode of Shifting Gears with me, Andy H, here on JFSR.co, the home of jazz, funk and soul, coming to you live and direct from the Mothership studio, which thankfully is a little bit cooler this week.
1: JFSR.co, worldwide.

0: Something of an eclectic selection, you could say, for this week's opening sequence. And we began pretty much in familiar territory. The Fatback Band do the Spanish Hustle, which I think was originally released in 1975, if I remember rightly. But that version was the Joaquin Joe Clausel Sacred Rhythm version that's just been made available on Acid Jazz Records, and it's rather tasty indeed. And then we followed that up with the Shifting Gears Perennial, GW, a.k.a. Glenn Worthington, and his latest offering, a nice version of the classic Walk On By, which is a name your price offering on Glenn's Bandcamp page. That's under his recording name of GW, capital G, double E, capital W, no spaces. And then on the Sonic Funk Foundry platform, it was Martinez on an EP called Brazil Tunes and a track called Samba Latch, which was a remix. And if you want to look for that one, Samba Latch is actually spelt S-A-M-B-A-L-A-T-E. And then we brought up the rear for this week's opening salvo with Booty Grove, B-O-O-T-I, and a track called Stress, which did the opposite for me. It totally unstressed me. Nice, nice track. And as I say, that was this week's opening salvo. And for the rest of the show, pretty much as you would expect from me, a bit of everything, a bit of broken beats, some more dance, a bit of mellowy type new jazz flavours, and then an absolute banger to finish. And as ever, I am keeping the seat warm for Robbie Collins, who is up next at 10 p.m. UK time with a rather splendid I Heard That.
1: Your beat, your rhythm, your home. Jazz, funk, soul radio.

0: in triplicate this time, and we began that threesome of the track by the CJP band that was called We Must Believe. Kind of a double A-side single, if you want to call it that, that still exists these days. On the other side is a great version of Charles Erland's Let the Music Play. And then with a beginning that was very, very reminiscent, as far as my ears were concerned, of Pet Shop Boys' West End Girls. It was Peter Matson, M-A-T-S-O-N, and Pahua, P-A-H-U-A, and a track called Melancholia. That was a J-Crib dub mix, and you can find that one on Bastard Jazz Records. And then on At Jazz Records, effectively out of Derby. Nice and minimalist with a track called Ivory. It was Elliot Hollins and Nicholas Barker. Before we move forward with the rest of this week's show, Adam LeBeau's presents a show on Saturday night. Well, it's midnight Saturday night into through to 2 a.m. Sunday morning. That's UK time, but he broadcasts from East Coast USA, where it's 7 p.m. to 9 p.m. his time. The show is called Happy Music Land, and I'll catch it whenever I can, usually on catch up, because I'm not normally awake at the time that it actually airs live. And this Saturday just gone was his fifth anniversary special, which means he joined us right in the middle of the pandemic. But Saturday's show, which I'm about 7/8 of the way through, I tend to listen to it as I'm commuting, was absolutely brilliant. If you like old school music, but very, very sort of left field and eclectic and definitely not mainstream, then you really need to give this show a listen, because it is absolutely, if you think some of my shows are out there, then this one, I think, pushes the boundaries even further. And he even played what turned out to be an absolutely brilliant track by Demis Roussos. Exactly. Yeah, so Adam LeBeau's Happy Music Land, midnight UK time, every Saturday on JFSR.co, the home of jazz, funk and soul.
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0: nice little triple there. Included the first of four oldies on this week's show. First up in that triple was Doug Gomez and Trinidadian Deep, even get it right, Andy H. And the track was called Dis, A Way of Life, Dis, D-I-S, and that was the original mix. And then with a track called Jazz Bliss, it was Otis Blake. And then we brought up the rear with said first oldie of four to feature on this week's show. Sure I Can, from the brilliant album Waypoints that was released in 2004. My word, 22 years ago. And the track was called Generations. That really is a kind of, it's a groundbreaking album, if you want to call it that. Certainly one that needs to be certainly in your collection, or at least consider having it in your collection. It was re-released a few years ago as well, possibly to celebrate its 20th anniversary.
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0: a couple of tracks there that sort of signal a shift to a mellower phase for the next sort of sequence of this week's show. First up, it was Jazz Juice from an album called 52nd Street, and the track was called Sound of the Summer, and that was from 2006. So in fact, it's more oldies than I actually first thought on this week's show. And then we followed that up with a track from Mistura Pura, which you can find on Bandcamp. The track was called At Ra. That's A space R-A. And the A's got one of those squiggly accents on the top. And I'm not entirely sure what the accent is called. I did try looking it up as the track was playing and failed miserably. But it's a sort of, again, another double A-side on the A-side of that track, or on the other A-side of that track, if you want to put it that way. There's a track called Sicale e Pandero. Again, I may not pronounce that entirely correctly, but you can find both tracks on Bandcamp. As I said, that signals a shift in pace, tempo, and just general vibe for the next few tracks.
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0: four tracks there to keep that mellow vibe going right through into what will be this week's penultimate offering. First up in that quadruple, Biomania, a track called Danger. And then from 2000, on a self-titled album, it was Modaji, a.k.a. Dominic Hugo Jacobson, who sadly passed away at the tender age of 46 on the 19th of April 2019. Also, he went under the name of Harvey Lindo. The track was Outside from the Inside, as I said, originally from 2000, but in 2002 it appeared on a brilliant compilation called Music and Movement 1. And then on BBE Music in 2006, the album Virgin Ubiquity Remixed was released. Roy Ayres, oh yes, and the track that I played was Searching, and it was a Yoruba Suite remix. I'm getting tired. I've had a long day and getting my words mixed up. And then bringing up the rear for that quadruple, nice track from Dr. Bionic and a track called Expert Witness. And then bring us through to this week's penultimate offering.
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0: Short, but very, very sweet indeed. This week's penultimate offering, Lucas Arruda from 2024 from the album Omineira. And the track was called Abrazo Pro Ed. And that brings us through to the end of another episode of Shifting Gears. So many thanks for joining me, whether it be live or via the catch-up option. Your presence is very much appreciated. And as ever, I keep the seat warm for Robbie Collins, who's up next immediately after this show. And to take you there, I'm going to play a track that I played off the track on the 7th of June. A track that, well, went down rather well indeed. Yes, it's on the Disco Combine label, which I think is a side project of Dave Lee, and the material put out on that label might be available through Dave Lee's Z Records page. You may also find stuff on Juno as well, but this one may have sold out. I know maybe at least one copy was purchased as a as a direct result of me playing the track on the 7th of June. Right, so take you into Robbie, as I say, Wayne Henderson originally. This track's called Further Tales of Ladybug, and it's the At Home edit. And until the next time, which unfortunately won't be at 4 p.m. tomorrow because the extreme temperatures mean that I've just not been able to get into the studio the past few days, so there's no new episode of Strictly Old School tomorrow, but hopefully we'll be back next Wednesday. So my next show will be next Tuesday, 8 p.m. UK time. So yes, Further Tales of Ladybug, At Home edit, Wayne Henderson, Disco Combine. This is Andy H, very much over and out.
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0: bastante.
1: 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So. 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

Oh, that's a bit of a sudden end, and I feel that the album version, that probably runs into something else. Anyway, very good evening to you. Warm welcome. It's I Heard That with me, Robbie Collins, for the next couple of hours. 2 hours of jazz, funk, funk and soul with no boundaries. And, of course, we do some crate digging a little bit later on from the mid-60s to the mid-70s. But welcome along. But many thanks to that man, Mr. H. Yes. Andy Hooton. Shifting Gears is what it's all about. All the good tunes from the noughties onwards to date, and some fine, fine tunes being offered up on this night where, I was multitasking with the footy, which I quite often do. I have a pair of headphones on, right, and one cup on one ear is listening to Mr. H, and the other one is listening to the commentary, or to be quite honest, not really listening to the commentary, to be honest with you, more listening to my son and what he has to say about the football match that we were watching. And of course, tonight it was France versus Spain. And Spain won 2-0, if you didn't know by now. That was a bit of a surprise because you wanted to watch it later. Oh, well, that's the way things go. And if there's any consolation, to you, France were pretty awful tonight. Not good. Not a good performance by them at all, where the Spanish played pretty good, I thought. But we got Argentina tomorrow. So we'll have to see what happens about that. Right, that's all I've got to say about football, but welcome. We played Chuck Mangione, Main Squeeze from 1979, recorded live at the Hollywood Bowl in Los Angeles, and just finished as Roy Ayers and Philadelphia Mambo, recorded live at Ronnie Scott's. Back in 2012, they recorded that as well, and that's a fine, fine album. There's some great, great tunes on that, well worth a listen if you want to go and try and find that. But as that was getting into a little bit of a, should we call it a Latin groove, I thought the next couple should continue with the Latin groove. This is John Klemmer.

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Jazz up your day, funk up your night, all in one place. 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

Getting into that funky groove on this Tuesday night. I heard that with Magic Woman from 1979 and the album Stoneheart from Brick. And before that was the Fatback Band and the 12-inch single The Joint, You and Me from 1976. It's actually on the B-side of that particular 12-inch disco. And on the A-side was Disco Craze, both tracks originally taken from the album A Night Fever. Got to say a very good evening to Tex James. Hello, Tex. How you doing, mate? Thanks for the heads up on that little bit earlier on this evening. And hi to D Cox. How you doing, D? Don't forget you can catch D every Monday afternoon between 4 and 6. But we continue with the funk, but we move into the 80s.

That is a bit of a tune, isn't it? Let's be honest about that. Clear from 1979, the album Winners, and Open Your Mind. And then before that, we slipped briefly into the 80s, 1982, to be exact, and Rare Essence, a 12-inch single that was the B-side of Body Moves, and the mix, which they simply called Party Tune. If you flip it onto the A-side, it had the vocal mix. So there you go, Party Tune. I like that. I've not seen that really on a 12-inch before. It brought a little chuckle to me at the time. Anyway, enough of that. It's just approaching 11 o'clock here in JFSR.co with me, Robbie Collins. It is I Heard That, where we do 2 hours of jazz, funk and soul with no boundaries whatsoever. And of course, the crate digging, and that's exactly where we are right at the moment. Yes, crate digging from the mid-60s to the mid-70s, and as you all know, we always start with the early 70s to the mid-70s, and we're going to start off with a couple of Motown tunes tonight from 1971. This is the 70s Soul Sweep, starting off with the Supremes.

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1: Tuesday night, I heard that and our Crate Digging session. And of course, starting off with a 70s soul session. Started with Supremes and Nathan Jones. Next up, Martha Rees and the Vandellas. Your love makes it all worthwhile. That was followed by Hey Girl from the Ponderosa Twins. And it was Chairman of the Board and Elmo James. And we finished with the Continental Four and their version of Heaven Must Have Sent You. We continue into some Motown now. We might as well have the Elgins, shall we, as we go into the 60s soul sweep.

0: Sweep only on I Heard That.
1: And that was part one with the Elgins. That's where we started with My Two Arms Equals You Plus Tears. Then it was the Monitors and Don't Put Off Till Tomorrow What You Can Do Today. That was followed by the Spinners and We're Gonna Be More Than Friends. Next up, I'd Cry from Chuck Jackson, and finished off that particular section with Martha Reeves and the Vandellas and What Am I Gonna Do Without Your Love. We continue with the second half. This is the Van Dykes.

0: week, only on I Heard That.
1: And that was part two. We started off with the Vibrations, End Up Crying, then the Van Dykes and Save My Love for a Rainy Day. Tear Stained Face followed that from Don Varner, and then the Sapphires and Slow Fizz. And we finished it all off with the Tempos and Countdown, Here I Come. Don't forget, we'll have more crate digging for you next Tuesday night here on I Heard That, where we take it all the way from the mid-60s to the mid-70s across the 60s Soul Sweep and the 70s Soul Session. Dwight, did you join us? It starts around about 5 to or 11 o'clock each and every Tuesday night. Got to say a very good evening to Ritesh out there in New Jersey. How are you doing, Ritesh? Nice to have you company. He calls himself DJ Ritters here on JFSR. You can catch him Wednesday night, Thursday morning at midnight our time and 7 p.m. his time, with Shades of Soul, Jazz and R&B. But right now, with around about 18 minutes to go, time for some Ashford and Simpson.
2: Oh.

0: Oh, bit of a marathon there for you. Ashford and Simpson, tried, tested and found true. And a Mike Morrow, tried and tested extended remix of that one. That's absolutely brilliant. I love it. I love Mike Morrow remixes. He really does a real good job. And he's always given the master tapes as well. And he always keeps them true to the original, although he makes them exceptionally long. Right, let's tell you what's happening tomorrow here on JFSR.
1: Wednesday on JFSR.co.uk.
0: Right, well, when I'm finished in around about 4.5 minutes time, you've got the replays go on throughout the night. I think I might be on there somewhere. I don't know. I think I am anyway. But then tomorrow morning, we go with the UK Soul Chart at 10 o'clock. We get to midday. It's Mike Ashley and Soul Freedom. Jenny B's up with you at 2 o'clock with Sky High. And then it's Andy Hooton, SOS, Strictly Old School from the 70s, the 80s and the 90s. Get into the evening, Warren Johnson and the R&B Takedown. And then at 8 o'clock, you've got that man with a box of tricks. Yes, he's Glenn Ricks. 10 o'clock, you got the jukebox. Before we go on a plane, we go to Montclair, New Jersey for DJ Ritter's Shades of Soul, Jazz and R&B. Of course, midnight here in the UK, but where he is, it'll be 7 p.m. But that's what you have tomorrow here on JFSR. And that just about wraps it up for another I Heard That. We'll be back again with you next Tuesday night from 10 o'clock. Why don't you join me for that? If you can't, well, catch me this coming Friday, the Global Village, where it is all about the disco. For the love of disco, that's what we like to say. Mirror balls and everything to your order from 8 p.m. And then back again with the Monday Morning Breakfast Show next week. Next Monday at 8 a.m. Just so you know that, yeah? It's a morning show. Can you get up early? Of course you can. I'm going to leave you with the mighty clouds of joy and mighty high. Have a great week till next week. I'm out of here. See ya.

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1: 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And we are in. 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
1: And a good day to you. How are you doing? How is the heat treating you? I'm Carl Christopher, and thank you for tuning into For the Love of Music here on JFSR.co, your home of jazz, funk, and soul. This is Recintalin Summer Show. I began the show with a friend in the three tracks I play back to back to get you into the groove. Kicking off with the James Taylor Quartet, JTQ, with their anthem, the theme from Starsky and Hutch. Do you remember that show? I played you the Funky People mix from the 1988 album Wait a Minute. And the theme from Starsky and Hutch was one of the staples of the JTQ live show. It seriously went off in the late 80s and 90s and 2000s when they played that record. You had to be there. Two hot tunes from James Brown followed next. You heard James Brown with Appropriately Cold Sweat, and then Get Up Off of That Thing. Keeping you sizzling, hot and funky, aware of the times we are living. They are definitely hot and sticky. And we will have plenty of those summer sizzling tunes throughout the show. Music to come from Michelle Ngonda, from Omar, from Womack and Womack. Some Ella Thompson, some Ultra Nate. We will keep it hot, sticky, and sizzling. Now, I know from next week, schools in the UK break for their summer holidays. You may be inundated with children amongst you. Enjoy all the same. Appropriately, the next track, as we continue on the soulful journey of music, is the brand new Heavies with Schools Out, JFSR.co.
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1: Dipped into that 70s rich, luscious soul. The Womack Sisters with If I Let You. From their forthcoming album, The Womack Sisters, on the effervescent, the golden Daptones label. The Womack Sisters are indeed the siblings, cousins of Linda and Cecil Womack. Previously, you heard the brand new heavies from 2012's Dunk Your Trunk. You heard School's Out. Brand new music from Omar to come. A remix of tracks from the latest LP, Brighter the Days. This is I've Been Waiting, the Maestro and Super D remix, released out now on BBE Records, purveyors of great music. 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
1: Carl Christopher here on For the Love of Music, jfsr.co. I'm with you between 12 and 2 p.m. each and every Tuesday. You've just heard Audrey Pony with Swollen, brand new single, soulfully released on BBE Records. An Australian rising star and another rising star is Jalon Ongonda. I'll be playing him and also music from Paul Weller. We go modish with the Spencer Davis Group and Gary Bartz. Burning Temptation is the next record up from Jalon.

And that last record was Gary Bart's with Ooh Baby Baby, taken from 1977's Music Is My Sanctuary, released on Capitol Records. To think there was a lot of noise going on in the 70s, and we had Blissful Records just like that. Now this record, it was inevitable that I would play it considering the heat wave. Quincy Jones, in Summer in the City.

Christopher for the Love of Music, JFSR.co. I'm in the mood to just let the music flow. But now's the time to say hi and thank you for tuning in to Mimi Heyman, Shelley Joseph, Sally White, and he won't forgive me if I don't say hello to him, Mr. Tex James. And also to you, Richard O'Gorman and Martin Cheng. Keep cool during the heatwave.

0: down with Quincy Jones's Summer in the City from You've Got It Bad Girl, released in 1973. Quick recap of what we played previously. You heard Gary Bartz with Ooh Baby Baby. The Spencer Davis Group with I'm a Man, 1967. Paul Weller with Here's a New Thing on the debut Paul Weller solo album, released in 1992. And the man that revives 60s and 70s soul with a modernist take, Jhelum Ongonda with Burning Temptation, released on Daptone Records. We're going to switch tempos now and go into the soulful sounds of the 90s. Here is Ultra Nate, and it's over now.
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1: We went very up-tempo with MF Robots. Brand new from them, That's The Way, taken from their current album, brand new album, Free Part 1. We play the second Omar track from the Omar remix album, Brighter The Days. You heard the Kenny Dope remix of Lovey Dovey. And from 1995, one of my favorite British soul bands, street soul bands, The Influence with Midnight from 1995's Prayer for Unity album. When I heard MF Robots, That's The Way, it reminded me of the next record I'm about to play you. It reminds me of Womack and Womack's Teardrops from 1988. Let's tune in.
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1: 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Released in 1991 on Talking Loud Records. Still one of my favourite albums to be released by a British artist. Very much in that multicultural spirit of Britishness, which we are celebrating now during the World Cup. Let's see how far England truly go. Is it a test too far? Let's hope, let's pray. We pray for unity. In that sweep of music, you heard The Night Trains with Lovesick, released on Acid Jazz Records. And Acid Jazz Connection connects the last four records. 1994, The Night Trains, Lovesick was released. And previously you heard Corduroy with Minnie, the Ashley Beadle remix from 1994. Very much sounding like a Steely Dan record, that one. Brand new music, a revival and interpretation of music produced by J Dilla from the EP Visions of Dilla, released on BBE Records. You heard the Valetiri Laurel and Ricky Tick Big Band with Y'all Ain't Ready, featuring Joka Escalda. And then from 1988, you heard Teardrops from Womack and Womack, keeping the show very much a connected family connection as we played the Womack sisters earlier. And I'm sure Mr. Marcus Rotterman and Christiana Baldu appreciated that soiree into acid jazz sounds. I'm going to keep with that. We will dip into one of my favourite artists of all time, and then we'll have something new from Acid Jazz Records. Don't forget, coming up after me is Raj Lal, who's with you with the Platinum Soul Show between 2 and 4pm, followed by Mark Leonard, who's with you for the Selection Box between 4 and 6pm. Then there's a mix show between 6 and 8. And Andy Hutton is shifting gears between 8 and 10. Then there is Robbie Collins, who's with you with I Heard That from 10 to Midnight. So, one of my favourite artists ever, Miss Nina Simone. Let's get sultry and soulful with Tell It Like It Is.

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2: Carl Christopher for the love of music here on JFSR.co. I've just played you brand new music from Acid Jazz Records. Adrienne Dean and the New Street Adventures with their cover version of Didn't I? Acid Jazz definitely has a street soul vibe to it now. Really loving that record. As I mentioned, my favorite artist, Miss Nina Simone. You heard Tell It Like It Is from the 1971 Here Comes the Sun album. How appropriate. As we live through heat waves across Europe, definitely they're there in the United States and the Americas, where the World Cup is being played. Wherever you are tuning into this show, let's cheer on Team Bellingham from my end. Team Bellingham. Let's cheer on Bellingham and the boys. Could be a good thing, right? Another brand new record. New on Mr. Bongo Records. A British jazz artist, but with definitely a street soul edge. This is Ella Thompson with Promise to Keep. Keep it right here, jfsr.co.

0: Christopher for the love of music here on JFSR.co, your home of jazz, funk, and soul, and other goodies in between, labelled and proven to be soulful and funky. I'm with you each and every Tuesday between 12 and 2 p.m. Catch the vibe right here. This is Salt. God protect me from my enemies. From the current album, Chapter One, a mysterious British group, but you can hear Clear Soul on vocals, among others. This is the last but one track I play for you before I bid you goodbye and say I'll see you next week. I began with a track from a TV show, a TV theme, and so will I end. Do you remember The Wire? Do you remember the track by Tom Waits? It's first released in 1987, but came to you and I via The Wire. Probably one of the most best written and most solid throughout from beginning to end TV series written. This is Tom Waits, Down in the Hole. See you next week. Ciao, ciao for now.
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1: Excuse me, miss. 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

was the kind of woman that would trim your toenails at 5 o'clock in the morning. She was honest, loyal, sincere, dedicated, understanding. She was everything a man could ever want a woman to be. She was everything to me, and she was my woman. I can remember the first time we met in New York City in Central Park. I was wearing a pair of white sneakers and a pair of white shorts, and I had a white t-shirt on with the inscription that read in the front of it, Earth, Wind, and Fire. You could not tell me that I was not good to go. Oh, we got married. Wait, 2 days later we got married and everything was cool for about 4 years. And that's when the other voices came into the picture. You know what I'm talking about when I say the other voices? You know, Mary said that Roy was running around with Harriet and Beverly, and it got back to the home front. And me and my old lady start going through a repetitious cycle of splitting up and coming back together and splitting up and coming back together till it just got ridiculous. You know what she said? She said, Roy, I said, yo. She

0: 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And that was too much for me. Let me go back. Let me just forget about that negative thing. Let's go back to the positive. 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I pulled her close to me and I said these words to her. Check this out.
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There I am sitting in my R-A-N-Y-C-B-A-P-T, Roy Ayers, New York City, bachelor apartment, doing my thing, minding my own business. As a matter of fact, I was looking at the television, and the telephone rang. At that time, I had incorporated into my voice pattern what I call my Barry White approach. And I picked up the phone and I said, "Hello." There was no answer. I said it once again.

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1: 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It's called The Selection Box. We start off jazzy, have Three Lovers Rock tracks at the midway point, followed by my slow jam of the week. 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
1: Number 13.

Johnny Gill at number 30, A Dance, A Kiss. And the first of those new entries comes in at 29 for Jeff Washington. This is Sweet Bessie May.

That's the first of our 9 new entries onto the chart this week. It comes courtesy of Jeff Washington. That's called Sweet Bessie May, a new entry at 29. And there's another new entry at 28 for MJ Sun.

0: Great classic sound on that track from MJ Soul. Don't You Ever Stop Believing, a new entry at 28. I'm back with a new track featuring Ron Carroll. This is Dave and Marissa, All Around the World. The Redemption Extended Mix, a new entry at 27.
1: Number 27.

0: That's All Around the World. Dave and Marissa featuring Ron Carroll, a new entry at 27. And a non-mover at 26 for EJ Jones, La More Love.
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0: number 26. It remains at number 26. EJ Jones, Love All Love.
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0: It's the UK Soul Chart Top 30 Countdown with me, Cliff James, at number 25. A big

0: Out of 25, his great version of What You're Gonna Do For Me, that's Keith Eatman.
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0: A new entry last week, up to 24, Mather and Kingdon, Latin Girl.

0: That's the bossa edit of Latin Girl. Mather and Kingdon up to number 24 this week. And there's a re-entry onto the chart in at 23 for Tony Lindsay, Falling in Love.
1: Number 23.

0: Opaz featuring Ray Hayden, a new entry in a 22. That's Because of You.
1: Number 21.
0: It's a big fall down the chart this week, from 3 out of the top 10 down to 21 for Cornell CC Carter. Let's get away from here.

0: surprised to see that taking such a big tumble down this week on the chart from 3 down to 21. And that's Cornell CC Carter. Let's get away from here.
1: Number 20.
0: With his EP Trilogy.

0: It's another Casualty taking a big fall out of the top 10 from 5 down to 20 this week. That's Donny with his EP Trilogy. And there's a new entry at 19 for Castella, I'm In You.
1: Number 19.

0: Well, there's certainly going to be some big changes in the top 10 this week. Another track falling out of the 10 from 6 down to 18. That's De Gea's Sweet Devotion. And last week's number 9 down to 17. With the album Rivers Run Deep, it's Debbie Rivers.
1: Number 17.

is another casualty out of the top 10 from 9 down to number 17 this week. The album Rivers Run Deep, the Brian Power mixes, and that is Debbie Rivers. And from 8 down to 16, Michael Gray, his album You and Me.

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2: Welcome back as we continue this week's UK Soul Chart Countdown with me, Cliff James. At 15, it's a new entry from Mother.

great way to kick off the second hour of the UK Soul Chart. A new entry in at 15. That's Mother's Favourite Child featuring Saeed and Riot. This is Love. And down one of 14, Omar. The remix is Brighter the Days.

0: of different versions of that over the years. That's I'll Be There, brand new from Mark Staggers, a new entry in at 12. And there's a rise of 9 places up to a number 11 for the Sunburst Band. The great double header, Queen Bee, and this, Reach for My Love.
1: Number 11.

0: Love that. The Sunburst Band featuring Tiffany Tazell. That's Reach for My Love, along with Queen Bee, also available as a 7-inch vinyl release. And that's at number 11, and from 2 down to number 10 as we enter the top 10 on this week's chart is Nicole Henry. Everything is fine.
1: Number 10.

Last week's number two is a drop of 8 places down to number 10 for Nicole Henry, Everything Is Fine. And a new entry last week in at 12, up to number 9, into the top 10 with the album Another Brainstorm.

That's the title track of the album. Another Brainstorm, the album by Chuck Overton, is at number 9. And a new entry last week at 12. A big climb up to number 8 for Chaka Khan and Snoop Dogg. Boogies in my soul.

Love that. Great to see it climbing the chart. A new entry last week at 24. It's up to number 8, Chaka Khan and Snoop Dogg. Boogie's in my soul. This boogie's in my soul. Heading ever nearer towards that number one spot and finding out if Down to the Bone can hold on and make it 5 weeks at the top of the UK soul chart. Plenty to get through before that, though. A new entry, our highest new entry, comes from

0: Release from Miss Shayla Prosper. That's her latest release. That's called That Thing. It's a new entry, our highest new entry onto the chart this week, straight in at number 7.
1: Number 6.
0: Well, it managed to hold onto the top spot for 4 weeks. We have a brand new number 1. At number 6 is Down to the Bone, their album This Way Forward.

That's Sending You Love featuring Natasha Watts. It is, of course, Down to the Bone. Their album, This Way Forward, held onto the top spot for 4 weeks. This week is down to number 6 and 14, up to number 5, into the top 10 for Devon Howard. I Couldn't Love You More.

0: So much great music on the UK Soul Chart Countdown. 14 last week, up to 5. That's Devin Howard, I Couldn't Love You More. And another big climber from 19 up to number 4 this week for AP Connection. Their album, Keep This Star Burning.
1: Number 4.

That's called On My Terms, featuring Laura McIntosh, of course, one-time vocalist with The Call Notes. That's featured on the album Keep This Star Burning. The album by AP Connection goes from 19 up to number 4. And a 3 is a move back up one place for Georgie B and the Groove Association, with various different mixes

Rhino, Georgie B, and the Groove Association at number three. Is our biggest climber on the chart this week. Last week, a new entry at 25. Up to number two is October London, Silent Treatment.

0: number on the chart, and deservedly so. That's October London, 25 up to number 2 this week with Silent Treatment. So, as you heard me mention earlier on, number 1 for the last 4 weeks has been the album This Way Forward by Down to the Bone. That's been knocked off the top spot by this. A new entry last week at number 16. It's up to take the top spot. The latest release from Luca Setto. This is Ghetto Kind of Love. You've been listening to the UK Soul Chart with me, Cliff James. I will, of course, catch you soon. Ta-da.
1: 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Number 1.

Good afternoon, everybody. Mike Ashley here with Soul Freedom. A bit different for me today. All tunes that you know and love. I'd be surprised if you don't know any of these tunes. Chart soul, all sorts of things, all sorts of goodness. Kicking off with the Temptations, of course. This is Ron Matlock.

I don't normally go this way when I'm selecting tunes for the show. I thought, why not? Let's play some popular tunes, some chart soul music from back in the day. Sing-along tunes. This isn't a remix, this is an alternative version. Barry White, I'm Gonna Love You Just a Little More. Shout out to those who are already hitting the JFSR Soul Family page on Mixcloud. We've got Tim Collins in, we've got Gloria Wigmore, Paul Alexander, Ray Hayden, Opus Records, Tony Bundy, Dwayne Palmer and Tex James.

0: The Natural Four and Can This Be Real. Of course, we've still got time for our three sweet and deep soul tracks. They'll be coming up after the drop.
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You know, life is funny when you look at it. Everybody wants love, but everybody's afraid of love. You know, I'm a true believer that

Amel, Larry Ear, Bryce Wilson. That is The Groove Theory. Soul Freedom on Jazz Funk Soul Radio. A couple of hours of big tunes today from back in the day.

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1: Hi, we're not in right now, but if you leave your name and number, we'll get back to you.

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I once saw them at a comeback gig at a small bar in Harlem. Nothing major ever materialised though, really.

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Tribute to Marvin Gaye and Jackie Wilson, who both died in 1984. This is the Commodores. After Lionel Richie had left, of course.

0: once met at a black film festival in Atlanta some years ago.
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0: Almost well, done. Hope you've enjoyed this romp through some oldies. I'll be back with my usual fare next Wednesday, midday. UK time, that is. One more after the drop, and we're closing out with Mint Condition.
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Good afternoon, everybody. Welcome to another wonderful Wednesday. Last weekend, I went to a festival doing filming and things like that. It got very red, very burnt. It's not too sore, it's just a bit hot at the moment. I hope you're enjoying the weather. Let's hope it doesn't change too much. It's been very hot, though, hasn't it? It'll be a bit uncomfortable, but I prefer the heat, to be honest. This is Jenny B on Jazz Funk Soul Radio with the Sky High Show every Wednesday from 2 to 4 p.m. That lovely mellow track was from Roy Ayres from the album Daddy Bug, a track called Emmy. The album was actually from 1969. Shout going out to Cole Maverick and Niles. Hi, Cole. Hope you're enjoying the weather as much as I am. Hope everything's good with you, and thank you for sharing the information for my shows. Much appreciated. Next track coming up is Rasam Patterson and Sent from Heaven from the album Heroes and Gods from 2019.

beautiful track that is. With Sam Patterson, he's born in 11th of January 1974, American singer and actor, best known for portraying the kid on the 1980s.

Rahsaan, fantastic musician, producer, songwriter, singer, etc., etc. Anyway, shout going out to Jim Jackson in Atlanta and also to the Atlanta crew. Hope you're all enjoying everything. I'm going to play some nice stuff for you. Hope you enjoy. Shout going out also to Azik Chowdhury. Next track is from Andre Music. It's You from 2018.

another nice relaxing one there. I love the chords in there. I like the way it's been put together. Jack, going out to Clyde Ince in Florida. Clyde, we've known each other for 54 years, but I haven't seen him for about 54 years. We sort of got in touch and, so we used to play in the same playground many, many years ago down near Tooting. Anyway, next track is Sylvia and Pillow Talk, the extended version from 1973.

Yeah, a lovely song there. I remember when that came out, actually. It was a song by American singer and songwriter Sylvia, written by her, along with Michael Burton. She had originally hoped the song would be recorded by Al Green, but he turned it down as he thought it was too risque and against his religious beliefs. Thereafter, Sylvia decided to return as a musical artist and record it herself, finally releasing it in 1973. Fantastic song. Shout go out to Derek Mulder and to Paul Robinson. Next track is from Reggie Myricks featuring Lena, Best Friend, from 2018.

That is from the album Supernatural Love from Reggie Myricks, featuring Lena. Shout to Robert Leach from Romley Music in Brooklyn, New York, and to Linda Muriel. Next track is the brand new Heavies, Have a Good Time, 1994. We've all got to have a good time, haven't we?

Shout out to Evita Lou and to Tex James. Hi, Tex. Hope everything's good. Next track coming up is from Bernard Wright. This track called Just Chilling Out from his album Nard from 1981. That was actually his debut album. Bernard Wright is an American funk and jazz keyboardist, singer and songwriter, celebrated for blending jazz, R&B, funk, hip-hop and contemporary gospel. A protege of Roberta Flack, he debuted at 18 with the album I've just mentioned. 1981, his tracks were heavily sampled by artists like Dr. Dre, LL Cool J, and scored his biggest hit with 1985's Who Do You Love? He also co-founded jazz fusion group The RH Factor, collaborated with legends including Miles Davis, Marcus Miller, and Bobby Brown, later became a mentor in Dallas's music scene. Born 16th of November 1963, and he left us 19th of May 2022, left us with all some fantastic music. Here we go, we have a good time.

Classic track there. Never seems to age. I suppose that's what classic tracks are like, though, isn't it? Shout out to Jason Wing and to Roxy Rashid Khalil. Oh, talking about music, I had a chat with this guy on the tube, a really old man. He was like, kept telling me he was 92 and he couldn't believe it. We were just chatting and that, and I started to talk about music, and he said, "Oh, I'm too old." I said, "What do you mean too old?" I said, "Just think how good the music makes you feel." And he kind of looked at me like he just, like a light had switched on. I'm just hoping that he's gone back and played some music, because he said he used to do it all the time. So, yeah, I think you don't need to say I'm too old. You're never too old for anything, to be honest. Just go with it. If you can't do it, you can't do it. If you can, you can. Just try. Next track, Lakeshore Commission featuring Bluey, Into the Light. Dave Lee Mind Travel Mix from 2022.

Nice collaboration there between Bluey and Dave Lee. Good afternoon to Nick Litley and to Marianne HS. Next track is Bombers, Let's Dance from 1979.

That was the third single release from the Canadian disco studio group Bombers, led by pop rock producer George Lagios and disco producer Pat Desario. Afternoon to you, James Kohler from James Kohler Productions, and to Albert Phillips in Chicago. Next track is Tombi and Shake the Groove.

That was from January 2025, that track. Chat to Ray Caviano from RFC Records and to Varsha. Next track, Richard Evans and Capricorn Rising featuring Linda Williams, 1979.

great bit of jazz fusion there. Fantastic track. Shout to Lorne Daly and to Ray Pitson. If you've just tuned in, you're listening to Jen Jenny B on Jazz Funk Soul Radio with the Sky High Show every Wednesday from 2 till 4 p.m. Okay, so the next track coming up is Gene Kahn, My Love Don't Come Easy, from the album When I Find You Love, 1979.

Good afternoon to Marcus Rotterman and Christiana Baldauf from Switzerland. Next track is Light of the World, Pete's Crusade from 1980.

afternoon, Tina James and Andrew, Dr. Drew Gill, DJ Dr. Drew Gill. What a mouthful. Hope you're all right. Hope everything's good. Next track is M. Swift Presents 24 Karat Moon at Dawn from the album Blue in Black, 2009.

Great track there. Real foot flinger, I think. Shout to Murad Kezari and to Diane Kerr. Next track, Lance Ferguson, New Morning, from his LF's Rare Groove Spectrum Volume 2 from 2022.

afternoon, Jonathan Eason, and to Prem Sharma, a.k.a. Rich Beggar. Next is Sunlight Square Latin Combo, I Believe in Miracles, from 2010.

Oh, can't stop moving to that one. I could be out of breath now because that's a real foot flinger. Shout go out to Marcello Grando in Italy and to Russell Davila. Next track is a classic, The Jacksons, Shake Your Body Down to the Ground. It's a John Luongo disco mix from 1978.

0: I have to say a special thank you to Richie T for putting on such an amazing festival at Palmer's Green on Saturday just gone, called Saturday Love. If you get a chance to go there next year, I would highly recommend it. It's small, it's intimate, live music, really, really lovely vibe. You take the kids, take your picnic things, take your seats, take your umbrellas. It was absolutely incredible yesterday, it really was. And I was very pleased to be part of it, taking lots of photos and videos with my partner in crime, Steve Funky Feet. Steve, thank you for giving me a lift home. I really appreciate it. Okay, Earth, Wind and Fire with Happy Feeling, the Reflex Revision from 2018.
1: 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Take it on up. It's all right. It's all right.

Afternoon to Ty Gunn, Kevin Stubblefield, Victor Anderson, Annie Scott, Guerrero Carlos, and Kems Dunbar. Our next track is Knee Deep and Rasmus Faber with a track called Free from 2006.

with a track called, what's it called, Daisy May. It's from Rael D'Souza, Generations Band. Thanks, guys, for your listening ears. 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Bye.

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0: Welcome, welcome to Strictly Old School with me, Andy H, here on JFSR.co, the home of jazz, funk and soul. Welcome, welcome to 2 hours of music from back in the day, spanning the years 1969 to 1996 inclusive. We got underway with a couple of barnstorming floor fillers, both incidentally and coincidentally from 1979. First up from the album Burn Me Up, it was the KGs and the track The Rhythm Is Hot. And then also from 1979, as I said, from an album called Funky Entertainment, it was Brainstorm and the track Hot For You. I'm with you till 6 p.m. UK time, when, well, hopefully I'll be handing over the reins to Warren J. With the R&B takedown. But between now and then, we got lots of funk, disco, we got lots of Latin, we got a triple from Snowboy, in fact, as our Latin section, a couple of British offerings, and some fusion towards the end. So as Richard Felsted would have once said, stay with us.
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0: less intense with those three tracks, but all three of them still aimed at the feet rather than at the mind. First up in the trio from 1979, Kiki Gyan, G-Y-A-N, and a track called Sexy Dancer. Then back to 1976 and the album Welcome to Our World, mass production, Wine Flow Disco. And bringing up the rear, Fat Larry's Band from 1977 and a great track called Fascination. And now it's time for this week's triple, and it comes from Snowboy and the Latin Section.
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0: concussion heaven. If somehow you managed to sit still during those three tracks, then I respectfully suggest that you may just want to visit your GP just to check that you still have a pulse. Oh my days, yes, absolute head nodding and foot tapping heaven from Snowboy and the Latin Section. Three tracks from three different albums in sequence. First up from 1994. And the album Something's Coming. The track was called 42nd and Broadway. And then we jump forward 1 year to 1995 and the album Pitbull Latin Jazz. And the track was called The East Harlem Quickstep. And then back to 1991 to the album Descarga Mambito. The track was called Mambito. I'm an absolute sucker for percussion, so for me that was heaven. And I get the benefits as well this end of the high resolution files before they have to be compressed for broadcasting. So in my headphones, those three tracks are just absolutely sublime.
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0: couple of mid-90s offerings from the Brits for you there. First up from 1993, so maybe early to mid-90s, Incognito from the album Positivity and the track Inversions. And then from 1996, Down to the Bone from the album From Manhattan to Staten, the album. The track was called Savor the Flavor, with that track being funkier than anything played thus far this week. And it takes us nicely to the next sequence, which is a nice little funky threesome.
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0: A funky threesome, and it just happened to contain this week's oldest track as well. Yeah, first up in that triple from the album Blue Max, Oliver Sane from 1975, and the track London Express. And then said oldest track of the week from 1969 from the album Observations in Time, released by Ohio Players. The track was Find Someone to Love. And then bringing up the rear for that triple from 1976 from the album Moods and Grooves, it was Jupar Universal Orchestra. That's JUPAR, and the track was called Flute Salad. And now it's time to open the fusion crates.
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0: Three fusion tracks all from 1978. That was not planned, it's just how it worked out. When I picked the tracks, they just happened to be from 1978, so it was obviously a decent year. Yeah, first up in that triple from the album Thank You for FUML, which stood for Funking Up My Life, Donald Byrd. Close Your Eyes and Look Within. And then from the album Hip Seagull, it was Teru Masahino and a track The Planet, or This Planet Is Ours. And then bringing up the rear, Gato Barbieri from the album Tropico, and the track was called Odara. And that brings us through to the close of this week's show. So many thanks for joining me, whether it be live or as broadcast or via the catch-up option. Many thanks either way. As ever, I've been keeping the seat warm for Warren J, who's up next with the R&B takedown. And you can catch me doing something similar to this next Wednesday, 4 p.m. UK time, or my other show, Tuesday nights, 8 p.m. UK time, Shifting Gears, wherein I tend to concentrate on new releases and material released in the past 25 and a half years. Okay, to take you into Warren, we have Fila Brasilia from the album Mame. That tune, very, very clever title. It's from 1995. The track is At Home in Space. And until the next time, this is Andy H. Over and out.
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1: What's up, soul family? This is your man, St. James. And like you, I'm locked into the R&B takedown with my soul brother, Warren J, on JFSR, home of jazz, funk, and soul.
2: Hey, hey, hey, soul family. Welcome to the R&B Takedown, me, Warren J, here on jfsr.co. Home of jazz, funk, and soul. How y'all doing out there? Having a good week so far? Another great show lined up for you. First half hour, music from Nia Smith, Charlie Baril, Sunkiss, Grace Carter, Anna Maria. Got your usual three in a row, Susie's Choice, and commercial break as well. Gonna start things this week with an artist called Brenner.

artist there from Nairobi, Whitney Alley, from the EP Being and Pretty Lover. Next we've got Sunday Blue featuring Sun

0: That's Anne-Marie, Till We Meet Again. It's a nice track until that guitar thing kicks in. Anyway, that concludes the first half hour of the show. Coming up, we've still got music from Isaac Raw, Alonzo, Big Poppy featuring Kiara Bell. But next, we have three in a row.
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1: 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This week we have Mr. Jared Lawson. Sit back, relax, and enjoy.

three in a row this week from Jared Lawson. First up, Footsteps in the Dark. Then came Graze, his whole jazz track, Gentle Soul. And this one playing now, featuring Raquel Rodriguez and Next Move. This is Isaac Rohr.

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3: Hey, funky people. It's your boy DJ Trix. Just stepped into the JFSR studios here at JFSR Towers to tell you all about my show. 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And not forgetting what we used to get back in the day, those slow jams in Smooch's Corner. 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

0: 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The Box of Tricks. 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
3: 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Hi, Susie. What have we got for us this week?
4: This week's track is called When You're Around, and it's by Charlie Baril, who is a Grammy-nominated singer-songwriter from the US.

Another fine choice there from Susie. Charlie Burrell, When You're Around, that's Susie's choice this week. Here's Crackersnat, featuring Clara Hill and Better.

absolutely loving this EP from Echo Huang. It's called Self-Help Tape, and that track was Pray For Me. Another track from Brenner now. This is from the EP The B-Sides. This is I Wanna Know.

Mario Yoshioka, featuring Sam Wills with Shelter. Here's Evan Taylor, and this is Love's Intention.

That's another track from Nox's album, Safe to Be. This one features Cyprel and Dreaming Wide Awake. His own Sir Ward.

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3: 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Time for a commercial break. This track reached number one in 2002. The guy who wrote it is born in New Zealand but raised in the UK. It's a UK garage track. His sister had a really big hit as well. This is Daniel Bedingfield and Gotta Get Through This.

tune back in the day, Daniel Bedingfield. Go and get through this. That's this week's commercial break. Here's Cy Rae.

Daphnia Smith and Hoping Us. We've got to play this a little bit now, shall we? Here's Norma Jean Wright with Ode to Disco.

It's got that Southern soul feeling about it. Tanya Nolan with Reckless. Now, to celebrate 25 years of its release, Nick Jones has re-released Set the Tone. This is the Gymshark remix.

I thought I had time for one more. And I felt this hand on my shoulder, this cold grip. I didn't want to turn around because I knew who it was. It was Trix. He's coming up next. Trix with a box of trick shows. Let's stick with JSR and show the man some love. Thank you for joining here on the RB Takedown. Here Wednesdays, 6 to 8 on JSR.co. If you're out this weekend, play safe and be safe. All that is left for me to say is bye-bye.

listeners near and far. You are the heartbeat of Jazz Funk Soul Radio. Thank you for making us part of your musical journey.

and a very, very warm welcome. It's Trix, we are back, we are still hoarse. Can't shake this gravelly voice. But hey-ho, we are live, and as always, it's a pleasure to have your company. As always, many thanks to today's DJs and presenters. And of course, the legendary Warren J and the R&B Takedown. Back with more of the same next week. Make it a date, 6 till 8, right here on JFSR. So in the show tonight, our regular features. Shout out to the 9 o'clock. Some new independent soul. A cheeky mix or two. Our street sound selection. The old school soulful duo. And of course, slow jams. In Smoocher's Corner. Plus a special request for a big birthday celebrated last week by one of my main Nirvanketeers, Mr. Wayne Collius. So all that and more between now and the big hour of 10. Hope you can stay with me. This is DJ Trix. Yes, it is me. This is Jazz Funk Soul Radio.

One of my favourite tracks, current at the moment, from the one and only Mr. Noel McCoy and Alfie Robinson, Creative Force. We love that. Here's a banger from a few years back, not played for a while.

0: Something Else Current from Malcolm Strachan. The track Love, Let Love Lead. Right. Special request inbound for one Mr. Wayne Collis celebrating his 60th birthday last week, and he didn't even need the fire brigade.
1: All right now, for all you boppers out there in the big city, all you street people with an ear for the action, I've been asked to relay a request.
0: And of course, he's one of the main Funketeers, and the Funketeers, I love their Brit funk, fusion, and of course, jazz funk. Don't come much bigger than this one. Francine McGee. You know the bass line. Delirium.

0: So you just heard Francine McGee, Delirium, going out to Wayne Collius, celebrating the big 6-0 last week. Many, many happy returns, my friend. Hope you had a great, great time. In the background, reminiscing with Norma Jean Wright and Ode to the Disco. That's hot on the UK charts, riding high. And as always, many thanks to Ray Caviano on that one. Tricks on a Wednesday night from the Towers, JFSR.
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0: So you just heard Diana Fearon and Falling, Mike Gray on the mix. Before that, Negro Khan, Carnavez, the Grant Nelson mix. And here, from 20 years ago, some new mixes of Unleashed.
1: I can't handle it.
0: Set the tone.
1: It's just taking too long.
0: Nate James. Never.

0: so brand new for 26. Nate James, and of course, Set the Tone, Regrouped. We like that. No, it's not New Year's Eve, Trix.
1: It's upon the hour to come amongst you and amaze you with absolute, incredible, out-of-this-world-type sounds. Look out. Here we go.
0: Oh, by the way, guys, the trick we attempted to play twice. Michael Kiwanuka, Cold Little Heart. We like that. Here's the De La Soul Boys. Say no go. It's Trix, yes, it's me. Still with no voice. But hey ho, soldiering on. Jazz Funk Soul Radio.

0: SR Online.
1: So for the hip hop heads, the sounds of Stetson Sonic talking on that jazz. Before that, De La Soul, and of course Say No Go. Just after the big hour, 9 o'clock here in the UK. Jumping inside the roll call. And very good evening to those Maidenhead Funketeers. Of course, Wayne Collier, Colin Maimons, Ricky Connell, Jay Batten, DJ Dazzle Wallace. Of course, Carl Licorice Records page. And a special visitor today are here. One Mr. Nilish. Filling up those gaps on his record racks. Big shout out to our two funky soul brothers, Mr. Tex James and Ruben Pagliacci. So sweet. Also good evening to those disco dons, the Jaunty and the Dom. Good evening to Yvonne Felix, Julie Kerr, Linda Keller, Jackie Price, Dutchie JJ, Lynn Herbert, Lindsay Howe, JT Turner, Mr. Bob Pickett, Mr. Brian Earl. Big shouts to Phil Metcalf and of course the Night Owl crew. Also big shouts to Gav G-Star Bell and Andy Havens. And also a very good morning down under to Howard and Gaynor Sanaski in Australia. In Japan, Sen Ishii and Nico Kukoko. Sweet. Morning to you guys. Good afternoon, stateside, the one and only Ray Caviano, Charlie G, James Reno, Freddie Washington, Mike Page, Mr. Len Marshall, Adam Lugg, Steve On Clean, Hugh Beamy, Larry Dixon, all the stateside crew locks. Good afternoon, guys. Back in the UK, shout to the Reading Massive, Ruben Boyce, Clarence Raymond, Lewis Jennis. Good to have you guys' ears. Also, good evening, Steve Wintermeyer, Mr. Dave Burgess, Tony Stevenson, Basil Brooks, John Gabrielle, Maria Lindo, Amanda Davis Johnson. Big shouts going out to the one and only Grandmaster. As we say good evening to our European listeners, Mariosa Laguiza, Penka Casabova, Enzo Bernaba, Errol Gosman, Frank John, Santi Suarez, big shouts to Christiana Baldoff and Mr. Marcus Rodman, Torben Zenka, Sandra Simicini. Good evening, one and all. Back in the UK, big shouts to Pete Soul, Dave Woods. Big shout to Steve Ripley, the one and only Ray Hayden, Opus Productions. Gary over there at GSG.

0: Carrot and Steve, SGB, Gorgeous Mrs. Strix. All my colleagues on the choir side, Facebook crews, as always, welcome, welcome. It's DJ Trix, aka The Horse. Still got a gruff voice, guys. Not come back yet, but we're working on it.
1: And you know that.
0: Yes, we know that. We step into the second hour. An old school soulful duo, street sound selection, Walker Grooves, and of course, we finish with our slow jam segment. Trix 5, right through till 10.
1: Catch me.
0: 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And T-Ski Valley. Catching a beat.

0: mentioned Mr. Ray Hayden, Opaz Productions. He has got some new music out. See what you think of this.
1: This is Ray from Opaz, and you're listening to my man DJ Tricks on JFSR. Feel the magic.

Lindy Layton. And Without You. One on one. Here's Zushi.

0: lovely slice of modern soul, courtesy of Zushi. And the track, Surprise, Surprise. Talking of soul.
1: It's sold.

So there we go, guys. This week's Street Sound selection from the Street Sound Street Soul Volume 5. Of course, Terry Wells and You Make It Heaven. Before that, what turned out to be an old school soulful duo became an old school soulful trio. And we heard from the beginning, Mr. Bunny Sigler, Your Love So Good from 1980. Then jumping into an unreleased track from one Mr. Al Green called Strong Oz as Death from 1984. And we finished with Syl Johnson and Back to a Taste of Your Love from 1973. As always, back with another one next week and hopefully an improved voice. It's TrixJFSR.co.

0: on the rarer side of the crates, the sounds of JP Rogers and the track All My Loving. Right, I'm looking at the clock, time is catching me up, so you know the drill, guys. It's that time when we dim the lights, grab that special person, that loved one, and invite them inside Switcher's Corner.
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0: 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Use your heart. That's always it for me, guys. 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See ya.
1: Slow down. 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

Well, good evening, everybody. Happy Wednesday. You're tuned in to DJ Ritters right here on Jazz Funk Soul Radio. Midnight in the UK, 7 p.m. on the east coast of the US, the studios here in Montclair, New Jersey. Kicking us off, London Town, from the OGs of British Jazz Funk, Light of the World. And that goes out to the England team. We did well. We are disappointed. But you know what? I, for one, am very, very proud of the England team. And for those of you who don't know what I'm talking about, you're either hiding under a rock or whatever. The World Cup. Unfortunately, we didn't make it to the finals, but that's okay. I am very proud of the guys. And Jude Bellingham, you are our hero. 2 hours of jazz, soul, R&B, and whatever else I can lay my hands on. Thanks for tuning in. Quick hi to CJ down in Philly. Hope you're doing well, my friend. Thunderstorms heading your way, I think. Here's Pieces of a Dream. The track is called Soul Intent.

from 1987. That is Grover Washington Jr. on the tenor saxophone, Gene Kahn on lead vocals, and a young Joey DeFrancesco on piano. The track is called The Look of Love. It was written by Burt Bacharach and made famous originally by Dusty Springfield, way, way back in the day. And before that, Pieces of a Dream with Soul Intent from their album Soul Intent, which was released in 2009. I hope you're having a wonderful Wednesday evening. A quick hello to Tex James in London. Hope you're doing well, Tex. Hope your health is good. We're all drowning our sorrows over here, but there you are. Here's Donald Byrd, his version of Where Are We Going? It's a very interesting question indeed.

It's Donald Byrd from 1973 and his version of Where Are We Going? And to the porch pirates hanging out on the Patel porch. If you're new to this as well, you know, a couple of jazz tracks, and then we get into some groovy stuff, and then we get some into some classic roll and R&B stuff. And then whatever else I can lay my hands on. So thank you for tuning in, and please be patient. Enjoy the show. Have another glass of wine, or maybe a Prosecco, or an Aperol Spritz even. Here's Freddie Hubbard, one of my favourite tracks. It's 9 minutes long, so enjoy it well.

That's a band called High Tension, originally from North London. The track was released in 1979. It's called There's a Reason. They burst on the scene in 1978, and it was incredible. We had never heard anything like that before. And before that, we had the brand new Heavies, Back to Love, from 1994. Here's a track by the band Imagination, Just an Illusion.

0: It's just a
1: track called It Just an Illusion. It was a massive, massive club hit in the UK. I remember dancing up a storm to it at Global Village and I think the 100 Club as well in Oxford Street. Dedicated to Jeremy Miklisianos, who's hanging out on the porch, I think. Are you supposed to be picking up jorts soon? Anyway, continuing on with the British hits from the 80s, this is again from 1981. This is called Love Games by Level 42.

So that was from their debut album, aptly titled Level 42. And the track is called Love Games. It was released in 1981. And 82, they had a couple of massive hits as well. I think I still have the vinyl in the basement somewhere. Again, a quick hello to CJ down in Philly. We've been chatting away on our Facebook group. And to the number one fan of the station, Tex James in the UK. Hope you're doing well. You're listening to DJ Ritters on Jazz Funk Soul Radio, the UK's number one internet radio station for jazz, funk and soul. Dedicated to Lorna on the porch. How many times did you do the Southern Freeze?

I first heard this track at the Lacey Lady in Essex, where I used to hang out. It was called Charlotte by the Eastern Gang. Massive, massive hit in 1979. And before that, a legend, a banger of a tune, Southern Freeze by Freeze, originally released in 1980. The track was made famous by a dance move called the Freeze, where you just basically stop dancing for a little bit, invented at the Royalty Club in Southgate. And you just take the whole scene by storm. You're listening to DJ Ritters on Jazz Funk Soul Radio. I'm here every Wednesday, 7 p.m. to 9 p.m. Eastern Standard Time. Here's Loose Ends.

0: That is Carl McIntosh, Jane Eugene, and Steve Nicol, collectively known as Loose Ends. And that track is from 1985, called Hanging on a String. A little fun fact about that track, that was the first song ever by a black British band to reach number one on the US Billboard's R&B charts. So there you go. First one in 1985. Imagine that. You're listening to DJ Ritters on Jazz Funk Soul Radio, the UK's number one internet jazz funk soul radio station. I'll be right back after these messages. Don't go anywhere.
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